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0: 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I'm an Errol Dunkler checking out. 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
2: Now, big respect to man called Styley from the UK Pressure. This is Andrew Paul representing for the king, kicking and killing. Whoa!

0: come along, yes. Come listen to the champion sound. Anjopal, kick and kill.
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0: Wherever you hear us. Wherever you hear us. You're getting constant music variety.
1: Yo, this is Anthony Cruz representing for Mr. Styley. Wicked and Wiley. Lock them off, man. Anthony Cruz said that.
2: Yo, this is Anthony Malva. Big up Mr. Styley. The original Styley. Tell you rude boy. Tell you
3: yo, Mr. Styley around the place all the while. And this is Anthony Red Rose representing. Yo, are the biggest and the baddest and the baddest show this in the world. Can't say me never did I warn you. Oh, Lord, me tell you. Anthony Red Rose.

0: Everybody know I'm locked in this way now. They heard the truth, they heard the jingles, the phones popping off. Yeah, man, Fiona Lightbrow, ready together. Yes, ladies and gentlemen, welcome into UK Pressure Radio. Myself, Mr. Stanley. Yeah, man, you can listen to us via www.ukpressureradio.com. 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Like the things happening right here in the big one, UK Pressure Radio. Keep it locked soon. Give out the studio number for those who don't have it. As we say, good morning, good afternoon, good evening, wherever you are in the world.
1: You know we gotta do
0: London, UK, massive, big up yourself, yeah?

0: Blessing up goes out to Chrissy, locked in from Barbados. Yes, Barbados. What part of Barbados is it? Bridgetown, Christchurch, it's Stanley, no. St. Michael's, live it down, live it down, live it down.
1: Out in Mexico.
0: Up on the beach, you know, that's where Stanley should be, you know, getting some vitamin D. Don't worry, I'm soon gone, I'm soon gone.
1: Down in El
0: Paso. Okay, in the meantime, between

So my mission number is 07949283646. That's 07949283646. That's the shooting number to link myself, Mr. Styley, right here on the big one, UK Pressure Radio. So what's everybody doing? What's everybody doing? I know my two good friends there in where? Barbados, enjoying themselves on the beach and all that. Yeah, I know you enjoy Barbados at the moment. Yeah, Styley inside the place, man. Anyway, give me something like this.

0: sure they're gonna give you straight UK music, you know, UK, UK artists as well, yeah. Simple as that. And said I've got so much love to show. Even pure UK artists from old to new, just rinsing some tunes them. Yeah, I heard about no people in the hot tea. Yeah, my Mr. Stylist here. Okay.
1: Morning. Good evening.

Yes, sir, inside the UK artist selection, right to the big one, UK Pressure Radio. Yeah, we're going to run some tune that we might not even heard for a little while. Still, I'm going through some artists here from the UK on UK Pressure Radio right here. Some artists that, you know, you all know, you might not know, but yeah, these ones you should know anyway. You understand? So nice and simple. Tune number 07949-283-646. That's 07949-283-646. Don't be afraid to touch that die right here on the big one, UK Pressure Radio. I'm gonna run some Peter Spence like this.

Yes, this is Selena Uza, Peter Spence, Francis. Wow, wow, wow, wow, wow, wow. You love that track there. Boy, Jack, you know. Nice, nice track there. Big up to Peter Spence as well. We'll have him soon here, be on UK Pressure Radio as well, yeah? Very, very soon we'll be speakers, you know. Don't worry about that. A lot happening right here on UK Pressure Radio. Believe in me, people. A lot happening soon, so don't worry about that, yeah? Gonna drop this out like this, yeah? Okay, Peter Spence.

0: Yeah, man, I want to know, spreading the love rhythm, so, which is available on UKPressureRecords.com. I told you I'm playing some UK artists, I just played you some, you know what I mean? I'm gonna give another UK artist as well. You all may know the name, I'm sure you know the name, but I'm not going to say too much, man. I'm just going to let you hear and play the music. So right about now, yeah, man, let's give me some old and new UK artists right here on UK Pressure Radio, yeah? So when I say old artists, some artists you might not have heard for a little while who are not singing no more. Some who are currently singing and obviously doing some more tracks. So we just gave you some old reggae from the 90s, and then we gave you some upfront ones from 2017 extra, yeah? So people, we're going to continue just like this. I wonder who this artist is, people. Do you know who this artist is? Let me know if you know this artist is. Please tell me if you know this artist, yeah? Hang on.
1: Oh, that, Mr. Styley. Go on, play the tune. It nice.

0: Dirty.
1: Yes, man, the code love rhythm available on all downloading sites, played on your Sealer Heavenly, Peter Spence, Robbie Valentine, Richie Davis. Yeah, man, boy, I tell you, nice pieces on that rhythm, man. Please believe in me. So, big up to Sabinino starting the team down there in Birmingham. Big up the Aries Music Lab family. Oh, you mean? Okay, let's continue this lap. It's going to play the greater power rhythm.

Boy, I don't know what was going on there. My apologies, yeah. As I was saying, basically, the UK artist, them are going good. Holy for new tracks on the roads. Holy for tracks to just make you feel like, wow. Great material, great production. So right now, we're just going to keep pushing the UK artists right now for the next half an hour, right here on UK Pressure Radio. All right. Give me another one for Peter Spence like this.

0: So the blessing love goes at this one, glad you like it. It's the early warm rhythm, eh? Hey.
1: Now we got just one.
0: But this artist is not a UK artist.

He's a revamp. This is 2020 Mix Revamp. This is an Errol Duncan album called OK Fred. It's called Story Revisited, yeah? Produced by Burning Sounds, yeah? Tunes you know about revamps.

some new Alter, the Alter music out there. I'm telling you, it's unbelievable. A whole heap of albums, and boy, some I haven't even touched on, but you know, that's like us sometimes. Okay, let me see what I can play before me leave the studio, Mr. Styley. Yeah, because there's a whole heap of tunes them out there. Sometimes you don't even get to hear them all. Even might touch on a George Knox, you know what I mean? George Knox, call it Uncle George.

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nothing but the very best in gospel music. So giving a shout out to the team right here at UK Pressure, that's all the managers and all my fellow presenters, sending love and blessings to one and all. Also got to give a big shout reaching out to Badadu streaming live out of South Africa, that's Badadu Radio. So bigging up all the team over there, and yeah, sending love and blessings to each and every one involved. And last but not least, I got to big up you, my listeners, my fans, because yeah, without you guys, nothing ain't going on, right? Right. So anywhere you are across the globe, sending love and blessings to each and every one. So I opened my account today inside the ELM project. Track entitled Undying Love. Absolutely wicked piece of tune. And I'm going to continue with some new music. So for you, I have the latest release from none other than the minister himself, Mr. Joshua Kessler, featuring the voice of Noel Robinson with a track entitled All To You. Let's do this. And if you want to interact with me, it's all the W's, ukpressureradio.com. 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

Gotta take this one back to the top. Absolutely brand new, good for you. Available on all platforms. The track entitled All to You.

Absolutely brand new, good for you, courtesy of the voice of none other than Mr. Rick Brown, with a track entitled Jesus All Over Me. And prior to that, I gave you another new release courtesy of Mr. Dwayne Triumph, track entitled Jesus Number One. Well, my good people, it's all about some good music coming your way each and every time. And for a minute, I lost my bearing, but now I found it again. So we're going to continue with the voice of none other than Mr. Richie Davis, track entitled My God. Let's do this.

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1: One.

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0: 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I'm going to dedicate this one to my wifey, Sister Jules. Track entitled Jesus is Love, courtesy of the voice of the Commodores. From me, Peter Ranks, is one love. 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

0: Time to take a break. We'll be back. 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

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Shout out to Peter Ranks, chat room crew, silent listeners, wherever you are in the world. Hope you're having a good evening.

And I especially want to give a big shout out to my twin, Suki. She took me yesterday to see Jill Scott, who you're hearing in the background there, at the Royal Albert Hall. And yeah, she was there with her whole live band. It was proper music, proper entertainment. Loved it. Thank you again, Sukes.

So you just heard Jill Scott, It's Love, and this is taken from her debut album, Who is Jill Scott? Words and Sounds, Volume 1. Okay, I'm going to play another Jill Scott now. This is from another album, and this track is called Shame.

track dates back to last year. It's by Kid Sublime featuring Natalie Slade and it's called Stay Over. Shout out to DJ Reds. Thanks for joining me.

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1: Exactly.

This is taken from Expansions, the album by Zoe and Tall Black Guy, released earlier this year. And this track features Brittany Carter and Lyric Jones, and it's called Quiet.

price for love that is difficult. And so while we love to be loved, we love to be loved, but when it comes time for us to fall in love, we don't know where it's gonna go. And it starts out with your heart on fire, but often it doesn't always end up like it's

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1: best. Okay, staying with the new music for the moment. This one is by Reggie Myricks, and the track is You're Like a Morning.

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It's by Bella Blair called Butter. 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
2: Welcome back. I'm Groove Meister and you're tuned into the Groove Sessions. Okay, you know how it goes. I mix it up, new, old and everything in between. Going to take you back to 1983 with this next track now. It's by Ozone and it's called Our Hearts Will Always Shine, taken from their album Glasses.

Okay, taking you back to 1978 with the next track now. It's by an artist, a Japanese artist called Manako Yoshida. The track is called Clouds. Don't know what she's saying in it. But yeah, if you understand Japanese, enjoy. Don't think you need to understand it. It's a vibe.

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1: Hope everyone's enjoying the show. 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This next one is also from the 80s, 1984, and it's by Hardcover called Do You Care?

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1: Okay, time is flying. I'm going to squeeze as many as I can. Taking you back to 1977 with this one now. It was actually the B-side to Got to Find a Way to Get Back Home. And this track is called I Just Want to Love You by Inner Vision.

Harvey Scales with All in a Night's Work, and this one was released in 1991 from his album. I had it here, I've lost it, but yeah, 1991, Wicked Tune.

Okay, something a bit more current. This is Tavares with He Ate Me, released in July of this year. What you had, it'll never be me. What you went through, it could never be me. I'm stepping to you like a real man, for you to truly understand. You got me?

one of my favourite tracks by Ace Spectrum called Trust Me, taking you all the way back to 1975 with this one, and it's from their album Low Rent Rendezvous. Okay, I want to thank everyone that joined me this evening. I hope you enjoyed the show. Shout out to everyone on WhatsApp that have messaged me, Reds, Ophelia, Sam, everyone. Thank you for joining me. Chat room crew, silent listeners, everyone. Hope you enjoyed the vibes this evening. I'm going to leave you now with a remix of the classic tune by Freddie Jackson, Rock Me Tonight. And yeah, until next week, look after yourselves. Like I said, be good, be safe. And yeah, good night and God bless.

0: Time to take a break, but we'll be back. 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